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warm night tonight. It's supposed to be cooler starting tomorrow, and that's good. Yeah, what I think of as fall event is starting up. Let's talk about it. 10 minutes. 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

Elvis Costello and the Imposters return to Cleveland Sunday, September 13th at the Agora. Get ready for a night with the songs of Elvis Costello from the early days to the late hours, performed by Elvis Costello and the Imposters with Charlie Sexton. Get

Jazz 105.7, all-time favorite of the 70s and 80s. Taylor and Travis are going to be spending more time in Northeast Ohio. Did you see that home they bought? Buddy, there's video of it. And we got to talk in 10 minutes.

0: 94.7, all-time favorite, the 70s and 80s. News today that Taylor Swift and Travis bought a house in Northeast Ohio. This isn't going to be their main home. I'm sure they got enough money to have a bunch of houses. This one's going to be their home when they come to town. And hopefully that's a lot. See Travis's family. Brattonall is the home of it, right on the lake. Something like $3.5 million. You know who's got video of it? 3 News today. Yeah, it doesn't disappoint inside. Pretty great to be a pop star and an NFL hero. Not bad at all.
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Hi, Cindy's in Wadsworth. 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

105.7, all-time favorite to the 70s and 80s. Feeling like summertime downtown tonight. We got a Guardians game going on. Hey, they're in town all the way through the weekend. I got a great way for you to start out the weekend early. Let's talk in 10 minutes.

Friday. If you want to start out the weekend real early and take Friday completely off, plan at 1 o'clock tomorrow, too. I say do it. 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

Elvis Costello and the Imposters return to Cleveland Sunday, September 13th at the Agora. 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Get

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Hey, it is Christina. Well, welcome to your Thursday, Friday Eve. Oh, I'm ready. Glad to have you here listening on the iHeartRadio app, making us number one on the presets. Hey, more trips to Vegas, too, on the way today. Let me tell

Cleveland's Classic Hits, Magic 105.7. What is going on, friend? My name is Christina. We are so grateful you're here and listening on the iHeartRadio app. Now, a lot of people are prepping for, you know, Monday, Labor Day, the unofficial start to summer, which, by the way, fall doesn't officially begin until September 22nd. And then it's on through the end of November. A lot of people think,

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1: Hi, it's Christina. 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Maybe you have a DIY that, you know, you've been working on for a while, or something that's just gone totally wrong. I've also kind of realized I should just hire somebody to do it. It might be a lot better doing it that way.

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Hey, it's Christina. Is anyone else like super excited? There's that Fleetwood Mac music documentary that's coming out. That's the reason why Lindsay Buckingham and CW

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Magic 105.7, Cleveland's classic hits. All you're thinking about is, oh my gosh, I can't wait to sleep in this weekend. Catching up on some sleep. They say it's actually could be bad for our internal clock. But new research is saying maybe not so much. It finds that if you don't overdo it, sleeping in on Saturday or Sunday could actually be good for you. It's associated with lower risk of high blood pressure and more.

Cleveland's classic hits, Magic 105.7. Hey, it's Christina. Well, we all know about dry January. At least the latest trend is sober September. It's basically getting a break from all the booze that we have this summer, fun in the sun. And before all the upcoming holiday overindulgence, we've got football season on the way. Maybe it would be good to do a few sober months. Sober September, sober October, that actually rhymes.

Magic 105.7. So Taylor Swift is donating $50,000 to a GoFundMe account set up for a New England mom who's seriously injured in a recent crash. She saw a vehicle carrying teens hydroplane during a rainstorm. She pulled over to help them. And then another car hydroplaned right to her.

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Hi, it's Christina. We got some Blondie coming up. Bon Jovi on the way. First, it's Corey Hart.

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Magic 105.7, Cleveland's classic hits. Oh boy, did you hear about the good old Lionel Richie? He was hospitalized in the ICU following his performance in St. Louis. He was struggling, I guess, at the show. He even sat on a chair for his final song. People knew something's not right.

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All right, we got some Donna Lewis coming up. Also, let's do Queen on the way. If there's something you want to hear, let me know. 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

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Hi, it's Christina. All right, listen, we've got more trips for two to iHeartRadio Music Festival in Vegas. All right, ready for some fun, some action, some crazy times? 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Hold on.

0: Cleveland's classic hits, Magic 105.7. The lineup keeps getting bigger and better. We just added Smashing Pumpkins and Sierra. Of course, we're already going to check out Weezer, Goo Goo Dolls, Kenny Chesney, Lainey Wilson, and so many others. Benson Boone puts on one heck of a show, too. We want you there. 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Coming up, 9 a.m. this morning.
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Cleveland's classic hits, Magic 105.7. I think Prince was on something with purple color. A new purple fabric could actually help you beat the heat. According to scientists, they come with a high-tech fabric that keeps you about 6 degrees cooler when exposed to direct sunlight. It's a naturally bright, intense shade of purple that allows heat from the fabric to escape through the atmosphere towards outer space. I don't know when it'll hit shelves. Sounds expensive. Definitely out of my clothing budget.

Magic 105.7. All right, we've got some great music on the way. Charles wants to hear some Matchbox 20. Let's do that in minutes. Tiffany is next after Sir Elton.

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Magic 105.7. Another throwback has returned, bedazzling everything in sight. Back in the day, we wore covered jeans and purses and pets and sweaters and rhinestones. But today, you know, people were much more, you know, beige, I guess you will. 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

Magic 105.7. Just a little friendly reminder that fall doesn't officially start on Labor Day. That's not until September 22nd, believe it or not. A lot of folks are always kind of confused on that.

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0: 105.7. Good morning. It's Keith Kennedy, Jen Pichon. A little update. I arrived to work with gas this morning. I did not have air conditioning, but I do have some dude wipes, and I'm kind of wiping my face and my body down. Not as warm as it was yesterday, but still dealing with no air conditioning.
1: It smells better in here today. Thank you.
0: Oh, my God. Don't say that to me. Was it bad?
1: No.
0: Okay, so yeah. I'm a kind of guy, I'll never let go of that, just so you know.
1: I was just teasing you.
0: No, tell me
1: to relax.
0: No. I want to know, but now I'm going to be paranoid for the rest of my life. True story, when I was younger and when I was in school, back in the day, this was a long time ago, a friend of mine, he would jerk around with me and tell me that I smelled really bad, and I would put so much deodorant on that at one point I had to be treated because I got rashes.
1: Oh my God.
0: Because I was putting so much on.
1: What a head case, poor kid.
0: That's what you want to say to a teenager. Thanks a lot.
1: Well, you're not a teenager anymore. You've gotten past that.
0: Want to bet? So I've always been paranoid about smell and pits and mouth and breath and, you know, eye goop and all that kind of stuff. And so you can't give me that complex. Otherwise, I'm going to be thinking that I stunk up the room yesterday.
1: No, it's fine.
0: We do work with people, though, that are kind of fragrant. And in these small, confined studios, you want to be fresh. But if you walk in and there's anything ever, you need to tell me and be serious about it.
1: Scout's honor.
0: Okay.
1: And I was a Girl Scout. I have Scout's honor. I'll tell you.
0: Thank you. I appreciate that. I got to go use some of those dude wipes on my pits and my neck. And by the way, those are great. Have you ever?
1: I have not used them.
0: I know, but let me tell you why.
1: That is a ridiculous question.
0: No, let me tell you why you should use them. They have it's like a eucalyptus mint one. Mm-hmm. It is so refreshing on your brow, on the back of your neck when it's hot.
1: Okay, you got it.
0: It's better than the alternative. By the way, I have a very good story. You may not have heard this, but people that have listened to me for a while on the radio know this story. I have a very famous story about going to the emergency room.
1: Uh-oh.
0: Have you ever noticed that wet wipes come in the same size, shape, and color container as Clorox wipes?
1: Yeah.
0: Yeah, well, I didn't notice that one day.
1: Oh, no, did you?
0: And I used one in a very sensitive area.
1: God. And you went to the ER?
0: Well, here's why. So I felt a little tingly, so I got in the shower to take care of it. Have you ever read the bottle of one of those Clorox wipes?
1: No.
0: There's a warning on there that says, do not mix with other household chemicals. Soap, Jen. They meant soap. Soap, and that created a reaction. So I actually had a chemical burn in a very sensitive area of my body. I had to go to work for like 3 days sitting on one of those inflatable rings. But what was great is in the emergency department, they had not seen this before. They were calling in every intern. I mean, there wasn't a person at that hospital that didn't get a look-see at old Kennedy butt up in the air.
1: Oh,
0: what'd you do? I used Clorox wipes accidentally.
1: I don't know what to say to you.
0: So this is why you use dude wipes now. All right, we'll be right back. This is Magic 105.7.
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0: 101.7. It's Keith Kennedy, Jen Pichano. Good news this morning. Jen's children are still with us after. What the heck is going on at your house? First of all, let me back up a little bit. Last couple of weeks have been very unusual because the kids are waiting for the bus. Bus has been late or not showed up every day.
1: Yeah.
0: But now you've got more situation with the kids being outside.
1: I heard the scariest screams. Not one scream, like a series of screams, blood-curdling screams coming from outside last night from my 8-year-old.
0: Okay.
1: So bad. I mean, I was afraid she was being kidnapped. She was being attacked by a coyote. Like, it was scary. Her sisters came running from other parts of the house outside. My husband came running outside. We were, Vivian, what's going on? There's a bug in my hair. There's a bug in my, what?
0: Was it a gnat?
1: None of us could see said bug. We were all so frightened, like shaking.
0: You fully expected to see a wild animal something.
1: It was that shrieking, that like danger, danger, danger, stranger, danger kind of screaming. The drama in a household of three girls, plus me, my poor husband, it was off the charts.
0: Well, okay, to be fair though, have you ever had a spider scare you and you kind of jump and you make a noise and you scream?
1: Yeah, but like momentarily, like this was like extended.
0: Oh, I got it. Okay.
1: And moms will know, my feelings are hurt, cry. You'll hear, like, I fell, cry. Like, you know what those different cries sound like. And this was a danger cry.
0: Like, oh my gosh, somebody's after my baby. I gotta get out there, right?
1: Yes. Yeah. I'm telling you, we all went running outside.
0: What kind of bug did you ever determine?
1: No, I didn't see a bug. Of course not. I mean, my husband was mad. He was like, he was upset that she was, you know, that. And I was like, let's calm down. Let's, you know, I had to gentle parent it on the other side of the spectrum because he was upset that, you know, she had been so dramatic about it.
0: It's been a while since I've been startled by a spider. But I think the last time was when I was in the shower and I did scream.
1: Like a little girl?
0: Yes, of course. And my wife came running in.
1: Oh, my
0: and
1: gosh.
0: And, you know, and it was just, she's laughing at me because I'm not very manly. And I'm like, well, you would have screamed too just because it fell right in front of you. You know, you're shampooing.
1: I mean,
0: and there
1: it is. That's a brief startle, I guess. I don't know. There's a visceral, like physiological reaction that a mom has when you hear a kid scream like that. It was something, let me tell you.
0: Well, good thing we have good therapy benefits here at iHeart, and you could take advantage of those. I'll give you the employee helpline. And
1: I got PTSD from that.
0: Call somebody about a bug in your hair. Are anybody else curious what it is? Because some bugs, like, you just kind of take it and you flip it out of your hair.
1: We live in the woods, so there was a spider. But I'm telling you, I went through her hair. There was no bug in her hair.
0: I'll tell you the bugs I don't want on me. I don't want a spider on me. That one bothers me for some reason. And those stupid stink bugs, I don't want those on me. I can take anything else on me, no problem. But if a stink bug or a spider gets on me, I'm screaming just like your daughter did, just so you know.
1: And by the way, she tested her lungs yesterday.
0: You may hear that same scream from me eventually. Sometimes I'll do that to escape a conversation with Carmen Angelo in the newsroom. 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
1: The Ohio State Highway Patrol is planning an increased presence on Ohio's roads this Labor Day weekend to try to prevent a repeat of last year when 23 lives were lost in 20 impaired driving crashes. The FBI is probing a reported data breach that may have exposed millions of U.S. driver's licenses. On Wednesday, the Bureau said it was looking into a new report about a site on the dark web that is selling digital scans of millions of driver's licenses from people in the U.S. and Canada. Republican gubernatorial candidate for Ohio, Vivek Ramaswamy, says that he would accept two debate invitations. However, his opponent, Democrat Amy Acton's campaign, says that she does not intend to debate Ramaswamy before the November 3rd election. For these stories and more, listen to WTAM 1100 at the top and bottom of the hour. I'm Brian Engel.
2: Steamy and stormy here on our Thursday. We've got a morning round of storms pushing off the lake. We'll likely have more later today as this heat ridge that we've had starts to break down. This is the battle zone right over us today. We're in the upper 80s. Tonight, back down near 70 with scattered storms. From the 3 News Weather Center, I'm senior meteorologist Matt Wentz.
3: Thank you, Matt. 71 now at WMJI Cleveland.

Magic 105.7. So Jen has decided to quiz me here this morning on whether or not I've got it together. Based on our previous conversation, the answer is, of course, no. And if you've listened to me for any period of time on the radio, you know the answer is no. But we'll take the quiz for entertainment purposes only. Next.

0: This is the first time I've played that song, and I think, okay, it's right. The season is right. When we played that song in May, I'm not so sure.
1: Right.
0: But now that it's September, and haunted houses open up next week, some of them.
1: No way.
0: Oh, yeah. Oh,
1: wow.
0: Yeah. This is Magic 105.7. Good morning. It's Keith Kennedy and Jen Pichano. Jen has decided to give me a quiz this morning based on the fact that it took me, what, 3 weeks to get my air conditioning in my car fixed?
1: At least.
0: I don't have it together, right?
1: But no.
0: You actually found a quiz that determines whether or not I do have my life together, as if you need more backup to
1: this. I think I know the answer.
0: Yeah. Okay.
1: But, I mean, this reminds me of, like, those Cosmo quizzes or, like, you know, in teen people, like, is he right for you kind of quizzes. But, all right,
0: no.
1: This is a good one. All right, so this is signs you are that you have your life together
0: okay.
1: in 2026.
0: Here we go. I'm ready to go.
1: Being financially responsible. I can't. No, okay.
0: I don't know if anybody heard that buzzer. I'll do it again.
1: No. Okay, so strike on that one. Enjoying your own company.
0: Oh, yes.
1: Yeah.
0: That I'm fine with.
1: I think so, yeah. I would give you that for sure. Admitting when you're wrong.
0: Just going to buzz it and move on.
1: I'm not very good at that either.
0: Oh, really?
1: Not really.
0: Oh, I think you are.
1: Oh, that's good. Thank you.
0: Yeah.
1: I'm definitely not good at this next one. Saying no without feeling guilty. Yeah. We're not doing well at having our life together in 2026, are we?
0: Listen, I didn't need this quiz to tell me that.
1: Okay, here's another one. Not paying for subscriptions you don't use. Really? Are you good about that?
0: I audit myself about every 3 months.
1: Wow.
0: Because here's what happens.
1: That's impressive.
0: I don't know what happens, but Kara, that's my wife, she'll go to the cell phone store to renegotiate a plan, add something, do something.
1: Oh.
0: Next thing I know, we got 14 subscription streaming services that I don't watch.
1: Mm-hmm.
0: So I do, and I'll sign up for something like an app or something, and then I need to get rid of it. So I'm pretty good at that.
1: Good for you.
0: Yeah.
1: All right. Are you aware of when trash day is?
0: Friday.
1: Hey. All right. Good job. And last one. These are signs that you have your life together. Do you make your bed every day?
0: Oh, God. No. Although it drives me nuts. But I can't make my bed because she's in it when I leave.
1: That's how I am, too. Like, I come home and it's literally like he half makes it.
0: And by the way, that's only about 2 days a week. We normally sleep in separate rooms. And so when the 2 days a week that she, like 4 o'clock in the morning, comes rolling in there as I'm getting up for work, I can't make the bed.
1: Right. No, you can't do that.
0: I will tell you that it drives me absolutely crazy as an adult to have a bedroom that is out of order.
1: Oh, for sure.
0: There is a basket of hangers right now. We replaced all of our hangers with

0: Magic 105.7. There's John Waite, who made a big announcement earlier this week about his show that's at Northfield Park in November. I think this is kind of cool. They've changed up the show. They've dropped the opener. John Cafferty won't be there.
1: Now, Gosh darn it, the whole reason I booked tickets.
2: That ruins everything.
0: They're going to be taping this concert for a New Year's Eve broadcast. And they haven't said if it's on a streaming platform, TV, what it is.
2: Interesting.
0: But they're going to tape this. And so now I'm curious, if you show up to this concert, do they give you the props to go along with it? You know, like the glasses that spell out 2027 or
2: the noisemakers?
0: Noisemakers or the hats or all that kind of stuff.
2: Does that change the way you dress?
0: Right. I don't know.
2: For it. It would for me.
0: Many people don't know this. Maybe you do. Maybe you've caught on after a number of years. But Dick Clark's New Year's Rockin' Eve, they always have the live stuff from Times Square.
2: Right.
0: And then they go to these studio performances.
2: Right.
0: Those are taped in like November.
2: Sure.
0: And people pretend that it's New Year's. And it's always a riot. I watch it and I go, what a bunch of fakers those people are, right? But they pull it off pretty well.
2: It's their big moment, though. Let them have it.
0: Right. So maybe that's what we're going to do at Northfield Park with John Waite, is we're just going to pretend it's New Year's.
2: That's kind of cool.
0: I mentioned this to somebody yesterday, and then instantly they went, I hope we get free champagne toast. I'm like, oh, for God's sakes. Hey, a big weekend coming up here on Magic. We're super excited about this. I think Jen, more than any other person in Northeast Ohio, ready for our Yacht Rock weekend, which kicks off tomorrow afternoon at 3 o'clock with Mark Nolan. Smooth sounds all weekend from the Yacht Rock genre. And we've been working on this. We've done a couple of these. We change it up every time. We've got some different music going in this weekend that we hadn't played in the past. Yeah, I think you're going to be really impressed with it. So,
2: do you think that we can get just, I know Mark's going to kick it off at 3, but like, can we play just a little bit tomorrow?
0: I knew you were going to ask about that.
2: Well,
0: here's my fear, though. What is it that you want to play Friday morning? Not that it's a fear. I don't mean it like that. But I don't care. Like, we try to be upbeat and peppy here in the morning.
2: I understand.
0: I don't want to play like a downtrodden thing.
2: Play me what you want. Just something from the weekend coming up that's a more upbeat.
0: I'm granting your Christmas wish here is what I'm saying.
2: So thank you.
0: But you're going to have to come up with something good.
2: Okay. All right. Oh, I get to pick.
0: Well, yes, but then I'll veto it.
2: Okay.
0: That's how it works. So Yacht Rock weekend. No, we'll play stuff tomorrow.
2: All that's right. Fun.
0: Yacht Rock weekend. A little taste of it tomorrow morning on the show, and then we kick it off Friday at 3 here on Magic 105.7.
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0: Magic 105.7. It's Keith Kennedy, Jen Fichano. We were talking about our Yacht Rock weekend. I couldn't think of a better way to get that started tomorrow than getting aboard the Good Time 3 for our Magic Happy Hour cruise. It's happening tomorrow to kick off the long holiday weekend. Just imagine that, right? After a long week, kicking off the weekend, getting a cocktail, just kind of hanging over the side of the boat and letting the wind... I didn't mean it like that. You looked at me kind of funny. I didn't mean like dangling there.
1: I know. Well, the Good Time 3 is kind of like the people's yacht.
0: Yeah.
1: The people's yacht. And bonus, tomorrow you will probably get a little taste of the air show from the Good Time.
0: Oh, that's right. They go up on Friday,
1: you
0: right?
1: might. Yeah, yeah, depending on... It's usually earlier in the afternoon that they're practicing, like today and and tomorrow. But they're around, so you might get a little bonus.
0: That's good to know. We haven't heard them yet. We
1: normally do,
0: and it scares the daylights out of us here downtown. We're like, are we under attack? What's going on?
1: Yeah.
0: So Good Time 3 tomorrow night. Tickets on sale, goodtime3.com. We do this every Friday night right there next to the Rock Hall. It will be a beautiful night tomorrow night, too.
1: Mm-hmm.
0: So a great way to kick off the long holiday weekend. And as Jen said, a twofer, possibly, where you can maybe sneak in part of the planes at the air show and take the cruise at the same time.
1: Mm-hmm.
0: We'd love to see you out there tomorrow night. 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
1: The Ohio State Highway Patrol is planning an increased presence on Ohio's roads this Labor Day weekend to try to prevent a repeat of last year when 23 lives were lost in 20 impaired driving crashes. The FBI is probing a reported data breach that may have exposed millions of U.S. driver's licenses. On Wednesday, the Bureau said it was looking into a new report about a site on the dark web that is selling digital scans of millions of driver's licenses from people in the U.S. and Canada. Republican gubernatorial candidate for Ohio, Vivek Ramaswamy, says that he would accept two debate invitations. However, his opponent, Democrat Amy Acton's campaign, says that she does not intend to debate Ramaswamy before the November 3rd election. For these stories and more, listen to WTAM 1100 at the top and bottom of the hour. I'm Brian Engel.
2: Steamy and stormy here on our Thursday. We've got a morning round of storms pushing off the lake. We'll likely have more later today as this heat ridge that we've had starts to break down. This is the battle zone right over us today. We're in the upper 80s. Tonight, back down near 70 with scattered storms. From the 3 News Weather Center, I'm senior meteorologist Matt Wentz.
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0: Magic 105.7. Good morning. It's Keith Kennedy, Jen Fichano. We got some news this morning out of New York. Lori Steinem passed away overnight. She was 92 years of age. Of course, the longtime face of equal rights and the women's movement here in the United States passed away overnight.
1: That's right. She was such a champion for reproductive rights, for workplace inequality, and, you know, fights that people are still fighting.
0: Sure.
1: You know,
0: and we'll continue to.
1: Right. Thanks to her trailblazing.
0: When I saw this morning, I went 92. I said to myself, I thought she was older than that.
1: Yeah.
0: And I have this weird, honestly, you ever associate somebody in a way that you know isn't right, but you still do it anyways?
1: Yeah.
0: I feel like she's been around since Betsy Ross was sewing the flag back in the day. I feel like that was out of the history books. It was Glory and Betsy sewing the flag kind of thing. I know that's not right, but 92 is a long time.
1: It is a long time to be around, and she's so a part of the fabric of our culture. So,
0: sure.
1: You know,
0: yeah.
1: In a way, you're kind of right.
0: She's definitely left her mark, and as you said, it's a battle that still continues.
1: Yeah.
0: Mm-hmm. All right, we're going to switch gears now and give you a chance to next weekend go check out an amazing performance over at Playhouse Square as Tony Award winning performance is coming to town. Death Becomes Her.
1: That's right. It's going to be in town from September 12th through October 3rd. You can get your tickets and info at playhousesquare.org. We have a pair of tickets for the September 15th performance.
0: And what we're going to do is we're going to ask you about movies this morning, and you're going to tell us which one of the original actresses from the movie Death Becomes Her movie starred in this TV show or movie.
1: Yes.
0: Right?
1: Mm-hmm.
0: And if you say Betsy Ross or Gloria Steinem, you will get buzzed incorrect, by the way. You're gonna hear that. But
1: it's either or.
0: Right. Meryl Streep, Goldie Hawn.
1: Yep.
0: Those are the answers. You got a 50-50 shot at it here. 216-578-1057. That's 216-578-1057. We'll start with caller 25.
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0: Magic 105.7. It's Keith Kennedy, Jeff Vachano, and we've got those tickets to Death Becomes Her, which is coming over to Playhouse Square starting next weekend. Should be a wonderful experience for you to go see this show, because this has won a bunch of Tony Awards. Mm-hmm. The songs have gone viral on TikTok and Instagram and all that.
1: Mm-hmm. It's all based on that 1992 movie with Goldie Hawn and Meryl Streep.
0: You forgot to describe it as a classic movie, classic, by the way, which is very good. So Bob from Parma is with us. Good morning, Bob. What's going on over in your way this morning?
2: Good morning. Well, I was watching the rain, but now the sun is out, so looking good here.
0: All right. Well, good. Well, we're glad you're listening to us while the raindrops fall and the sun's starting to come out. Listen, we're going to give you a chance to try to win these tickets. Jen is going to ask you to name the actress from the original Death Becomes Her movie, whether it's Goldie Hawn or Meryl Streep, which actress starred in this movie or TV show that she's going to name, okay?
2: Okay.
0: Got a 50-50 chance here of getting it right.
1: That's right. It's either or, Bob. You ready?
2: Ready.
1: Okay, first one. The Deer Hunter. This is the one that was filmed partly in like Tremont and the steel mills here in Cleveland. Was it Goldie Hawn or Meryl Streep that was in The Deer Hunter?
2: Meryl Streep?
1: Yes, very good.
0: I got to go over to the steel yard today.
1: Uh-huh.
0: I'm going to feel like I'm filming The Deer Hunter over there today.
1: All right. We are at WMJI, of course, your official Christmas music station. So let's talk about The Christmas Chronicles. Which actress was in The Christmas Chronicles? She played Mrs. Claus. Was it Goldie Hawn or Meryl Streep in The Christmas Chronicles?
2: Sounds more like Goldie Hawn.
1: Very good.
0: Yeah, her husband played Sexy Santa in that one, too.
1: It's a children's movie. It's a family movie.
0: Yeah, but
1: Sexy Santa.
0: Shrek is a kid's movie, but they put jokes in there for the adults.
1: That's true.
0: I mean, Kurt had a couple of bulges in places Santa's not supposed to have
1: gosh,
0: a bulge.
1: Oh, my gosh. Stop. I'm talking about this family movie. Stop.
0: He's talking about his biceps, for God's sake. Get your mind out of the gutter.
1: All right, Bob, we got one more. You got two out of three already, okay. But which actress was in Laugh-In', Goldie Hawn or Meryl Streep?
2: Oh, that was Goldie Hawn.
1: That's right. 3 for 3.
0: Very good. He did a lot better than I anticipated.
1: Good.
0: For a guy just staring at the rain this morning, I wasn't sure. Hey, listen, Bob, you've got tickets to Death Becomes Her, which starts next weekend over at Playhouse Square. You can get tickets at playhousesquare.org. And we sure do appreciate you listening to Magic here this morning. Thank you so much. Enjoy your weekend.
2: Absolutely. Thank you for allowing me to play.
0: Our privilege.

0: Magic 105.7. Good morning. It's Keith Kennedy and Jen Pichano. Not a good night for our Cleveland Guardians over at Progressive Field last night. They lost 11 to nothing. Must have been the heat.
1: Well, both teams were playing in the heat.
0: Yeah, but for Toronto, it's kind of a break, right? You know, it's normally cold in Toronto, okay. Right? I don't know, making up an excuse. They go back at it today to try to win the series. Tomorrow, doubleheader over there, by the way.
1: Yeah. Mm-hmm.
0: 2 o'clock in the afternoon, and then they've got a game at night. Now, here's what's interesting. We've noticed this week here because our studios on Euclid Avenue look out to the city, and we've noticed a lot of families walking around.
1: Uh-huh.
0: And the conversation was, why are there so many families here? Aren't kids supposed to be in school? No, they're all Canadian. Because they don't go back to school until next week.
1: Oh, how great. What a nice little road trip for them.
0: So there, yeah, Canada goes back after Labor Day, unilaterally across the country.
1: I mean, they don't celebrate Labor Day, do they? It's an American holiday.
0: Okay, so they go back on Monday, and they're all here in Cleveland this week. You're absolutely right. I didn't think about that.
1: It might be like, yeah, I don't know, but I'm guessing they don't.
0: No, I'm going to say no, that you're okay. Right. That's an American. I mean, they don't do the 4th of July up there,
1: well,
0: either.
1: Of course,
0: right?
1: Not.
0: You know, what is the one they have? Is it Boxing Day?
1: Boxing Day is one of theirs, yes.
0: Yeah. So, and I think everything is shut down. That's a federal holiday up there.
1: Yes, I couldn't tell you when that is, though.
0: Well, it's on Boxing Day, of course.
1: Oh, right.
0: So guards are going to be at home.
1: Oh, wait, I'm wrong. They do celebrate Labor Day in Canada.
0: Oh, really?
1: Apparently, but they spell it with an O-U-R.
0: Of course they do. Of course they do. I love that kind of spelling, by the way.
1: Yeah. So you, in the end, you were right. I'm sorry.
0: Do you know why I love that kind of spelling?
1: Why?
0: Because that's usually how I spell stuff anyway. So a couple of extra letters.
1: Makes goes you look sophisticated. Yeah.
0: So that's why they're in town and they're still here today.
1: Yeah.
0: And we were like, what's with all these kids? And they were all wearing Blue Jay stuff. And then somebody said, hey, they're Canadian.
1: That's cool.
0: So yeah, it's good to have them here in town. Guardian's going to be home over the weekend, all weekend long too, by the way. Through Sunday anyways, and weather should be great for a couple of games, and we're, I believe, a game and a half back in the wild card race here this morning. So hopefully we catch up this weekend. Let's go, Guards.
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0: 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Good morning. It's Keith Kennedy, Jen Pichano. So yesterday afternoon, I went home and started working from home. I got home about 3 o'clock. I had a bunch of stuff to do. I say, I'm just going to work from home.
1: Mm-hmm.
0: And I'm just paying attention to what I'm doing and minding my own business when a text goes off from my mother. Are you guys okay? Is everything okay? Like, why wouldn't it be? What's going on?
1: Yeah.
0: She sends me a screenshot. You've all seen these. There's these people that feel like they're a news organization on Facebook. They have absolutely no training whatsoever, and all it is a bunch of bunk 95% of the time. They apparently put out that there was a manhunt going on in my neighborhood and that everything was on lockdown. And actually, it got a little bit worse than that. They were, you know, one post was like, there's a man with a shotgun. Then there's a man with two assault rifles. And then there's a guy driving a tank. I mean, it was like, it was crazy how it got blown out of proportion.
1: Okay. And this was all on social media?
0: This was all on social media. And as it turns out, what happened yesterday was where I live, the sheriff pulled over a guy that stole a car and he ran.
1: I heard about this.
0: So they locked the school down and everything.
1: Yeah.
0: Just to be cautious, right?
1: Sure.
0: But there was no guy walking down the road with guns on his back looking like Rambo, right?
1: And that rumor mill really took off.
0: Oh, my God.
1: Quickly.
0: It was unbelievable. So my mom's like, lock the doors. I'm like, what? What are you talking about? And it was all because there are these Facebook groups that call themselves news. And all they do is make it up.
1: It's essentially glorified neighborhood watch.
0: It's worse than that.
1: Yeah.
0: Yeah, to be honest with you. So I got caught up in the middle of that, and then somebody else texted me, and then I had a third.
1: Really?
0: And I'm like,
1: because everybody knew this is where this was going down?
0: I'm going to go on this manhunt. I'm going to go look myself. Let's see if anybody's in the backyard. There was nobody in the backyard.
1: Good. I mean, good that nobody got hurt.
0: No, you know, not at all.
1: Anything like that.
0: They were just extra cautious. But the way that it got blown out of proportion yesterday, I'm literally sitting there at my office expecting a guy to walk through my backyard with assault rifles over his shoulder, right? Looking for a place to shelter.
1: Yeah.
0: No. He just ran because he stole a car and the cops were chasing him. That's it. And they don't even think he was that big of a danger. He just ran because he knew he got busted.
1: Well, sure. Sure.
0: So that's it. You got to be careful where you get your news, right? Facebook may not be the best place to go.
1: Yes. Speaking as a 25-year journalist, you have to be careful where you're getting your news. Please, please.
0: I mean, there are places on Facebook that you can go to, like legitimate news sites. But two schmucks who bought a truck and put a sticker on the side of it are not a news organization.
1: No, you are correct about that.
0: Nor are they an ice cream truck, as I've learned out. All right, we'll be right back. 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

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Good morning. Now that it's after 10 o'clock, it's me, Martha Quinn, on hand to get you through your Thursday. Maybe work day, unless you're taking off early to drive somewhere for Labor Day. If you are, try to get on the road early. All right, we're going to get through the day, whether you're working or driving, with classics like this one from Tina Turner, Grupa

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Magic 105.7. Aha is standing by to drop into your Thursday playlist just after 11 o'clock. Martha Quinn here with Joan Jett and the Blackhearts. Joan was 23 years old when she recorded this song that would be number one for almost 2 months.

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Thanks for being here with me, Martha Quinn. If you're heading out on your Labor Day weekend road trip later today, find out when traffic is expected to be heaviest and how to keep yourself from getting into an accident when you're on a crowded road. That's in your wellness shot in just a few minutes. But right here, I got to step out of the way. For this song, whose video has been seen on YouTube over 2 billion times, it's A-ha's Take On Me.

0: Magic 105.7. Classic, classic rockers Pink Floyd are standing by to make sure you get another brick in the wall this Thursday. Martha Quinn with you. If you're heading out on your road trip today for Labor Day weekend, heads up, AAA says the most crowded time to be on the road is between 2 and 7. If you think you will be on the road during that time, how do you keep yourself from getting into a fender bender? That's what you and I are going to talk about right now in this live chat that comes up every morning right here. Your wellness shot. When you are on a busy road, the number one thing, most important thing you can do to keep yourself from getting into a fender bender is leave lots of space between you and the car in front of you. And if somebody zips into that space that you've clearly been leaving for yourself to be safe, repeat the process. Just slow down and increase space between you and the new car in front of you. Don't stress it. It's not worth getting into a fender bender because that crunch on a road trip of metal hitting metal is just about the worst. If you're a first responder and have tips for how to stay accident-free during this holiday weekend, jump in, tap the talkback microphone on our free iHeartRadio app. Your wisdom would be appreciated. You've got the Martha Quinn Show. That was your wellness shot.
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Happy Thursday. Martha Quinn with you. Twisted Sister, the I Wanna Rock band, has homework for us. Find out our assignment in News That Rocks next. We are-

0: Magic 105.7. Some rock bands are unstoppable, and I'm Martha Quinn, am here for it. It's your daily rock and roll update, your news that rocks. Twisted Sister is on the road, in spite of the fact that lead singer, their frontman, Dee Snider, retired earlier this year due to health issues, including degenerative arthritis. Well, Twisted Sister got a new lead singer. Guess who it is? Sebastian Bach of Skid Row. Remember that song from 1989, I Remember You? Sebastian has always been a Twisted Sister fan. He wanted to do it. They played their first show in Sayreville, New Jersey the other night. JJ French, Twisted Sister, original guitar player, told the audience what they need to do.
1: It is your job, Sayreville. It is your job, New Jersey. Woo! It is your job, tri-state area, to tell the rest of the world and put them on notice that Twisted Sister is back!
0: Sebastian Bach is stepping into Dee Snider's shoes with Dee's total blessing. Palmer, Arkansas, look out. Twisted Sister featuring Sebastian Bach will be in your town tomorrow. That is your news that rocks. Thanks for being here with me, Martha Quinn. As always, three songs, one after the next, played together because they have something in common. We'll start at noon. Stay here.
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Tell me, Martha Quinn, three songs that fit together in a category. 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
2: 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It's Martha's Mixtape with Martha Quinn.
3: Wow, today's mixtape that comes from Joe in California is one I can't believe I never thought of. 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

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Seconds back, The Motels, featuring lead singer Martha Davis, started Joe and Foster City's mixtape. Joe, when I opened your email, I was like, how did I never think of this? 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

0: 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Martha Quinn here with you. I hope you're having a great Thursday. If you and I were at a party, after we finished talking about music, we'd get around to talking about your health and your kids. I guarantee you. And one thing about talking about your kids is, first of all, it's fun to get to know you and get a sense of who you are. But it's also fun to hear about cool people out there in the world. So when you have a kid, your kid, another kid you're proud of, you induct them into the Rockstar Kid Hall of Fame.
1: 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She was voted class president of her senior class.
0: That's a big deal to be voted senior class president by your high school classmates. And Destiny is going to be planning high school reunions in just a little bit. Congratulations, Destiny. You just got inducted into the Rockstar Kid Hall of Fame by your very proud grandma. Who's next? Tell me about a kid you're proud of. Your kid, by the way, could be any age. My aunt is 97. Her rock star kids are in their 60s and 70s. And trust me, she thinks they're her rock star kids. So tell me about a kid you're proud of. 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

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You did good. Do you ever think about, like, something you said that maybe wasn't perfect? 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I'm Maritha Quinn. Here's Pat Benatar.

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Martha Quinn with you. I hope you're having a great Thursday. Do you work with a kid who you see is really trying? Shout them out. Induct them into the Rockstar Kid Hall of Fame. They deserve some props. 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It's Rockstar Kid Day.

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Deep breath. AAA says, at 2 o'clock, the roads are going to get crowded because you're sharing the road with not only rush hour commuters, but Labor Day road trippers. My name is Martha Quinn. Rock out with love.

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High five. It's after 2 o'clock. I hope you've had a great Thursday. Thank you for letting me, Martha Quinn, keep you company. How to keep yourself from getting into an accident when the roads are crowded over Labor Day weekend is what's going to be served up for you in your wellness shot in minutes.

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Basically, baby, you got it. 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I'd love to play something for you. This is for Kendall in New Mexico. I'm Martha Quinn with

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4: We got a lot to do today, including maybe a little... 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It means it's time for your talk back to me at 3. So, Travis Kelce and Taylor Swift finally officially bought a house in Northeast Ohio. What village is it in? Go to our talk back feature, our iHeartRadio app, little microphone there, click it, press the record button, and tell me what village Trailer or Travis and Taylor bought their big beautiful mansion. And in a little bit, I'll tell you why it's very, very, very important to you and me. Okay? Talk back to me. Where did Travis and Taylor buy their brand new, gigantic, super cool mansion? What village? Let me know. It's a Mark Nolan Show.

safe to say it's been an active weather day here in Northeast Ohio. It's Magic 105.7 and the Mark Nolan Show. Any more weird stuff happens, we'll keep you updated. A little stormy, but it gets better. Trust me.

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Mark Nolan, Show Magic 105.7. The latest here, this has started this week. I-90 eastbound, the exit ramp to West Boulevard. Best way to get around it is you got to go to West 117th and follow the ramp, get back onto West Boulevard. It's going to be shut down. Looks like for the next 2 months.

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You might be hungry on the way home, and your belly might be a rumbling. 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I'll be right here on your ride home. 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

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Coming up at 5:20 here, you can hear a keyword. 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

things cooling off after this rain here today, and it's starting to, you know what, it's fair season, people. I'm ready to, I got a hankering for some fair food. Stark County Fair, Mahoning County Fair, we got Geauga County Fair starting up. The great Geauga County Fair. It's fair.

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0: 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Magic

All right, we had a dangerous heat yesterday. We had some showers and thunderstorms today, and more could be on the way tonight. But I'm looking forward to the weekend. You know what I mean? Hey! Like the good stuff, like lower humidity and a

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7: We are, but you know what? We still love you. Rick O'Brien's coming up next. More your all-time favorites. Take you through the evening hours here again. Could get bumpy again weather-wise, so keep an eye to the sky and an ear on Rick. Tomorrow we'll be back to Friday the Friday out of that Friday and Friday. It'll be a good day. Good-looking day. Okay, we'll get you all primed and ready to get out and enjoy a happy hour or something like that. Maybe hop aboard the Good Time 3. Anything like that. Okay, we have our giveaways. You know, the fun stuff. Journey giveaway. You talk back to me at 3. Don't know what the question's going to be yet. I never know. Don't know. We'll see what happens. Mark Nolan Show, so easy a child can say it.
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Looking forward to tomorrow at this time. Our Yacht Rock weekend will be underway. You bet. Labor Day weekend, we have to do it again, starting tomorrow. Hey!